refuse to understand. You go your way and I'll see mine. Feels like wasted time. And it feels like I must be blind. Had you lied to yourself?

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And you damn well better treat each other that way, because if they don't, then we blow the whole thing. But we've got it right there.

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0: Trión Zenit con Luis Soler.
2: I should want to go. It's just not that much fun having fun when you don't want to have fun.